0: Vermilion Tower by Isaac Albéniz, played by harpist Javier de Maistra. And the castanet player even gets a credit there, Luciano Tegna.
1: Hi there, it's Bill McLaughlin of Exploring Music, and I want to thank my old friend Tim Page for recommending a set of recordings by Arthur Schnabel of the Beethoven Piano Sonatas. Schnabel was the first person ever to record all 32 sonatas, and that's what we're going to be doing all week long, listening to Schnabel play Beethoven. As Tim Page says, it's great to fall in love again. Weeknights at 9 p.m.
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0: Actually, now that I think about it, there's castanets in this next piece, too. And that's because Rimsky-Korsakov, a Russian composer, is heading to Spain to give us his impressions in his Capriccio Español. And this is the Rotterdam Philharmonic, conducted by David Zinman.

0: The Capriccio Espanol. Wow, this is the second time I've done that. Spanish Caprice, there we go, by Nikolai Rimsky-Korsakov, the Rotterdam Philharmonic, conducted by David Zinman. Tchaikovsky's Italian Caprice is, for some reason, insisting that it be front of mind for me today here, at least. Ravel in a moment.
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3: I'm Deborah Lou Harder for The Met. 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It stars Isabel Leonard, Carlos Alvarez, Gabriela Reyes, and Niels Vanderer, conducted by Yannick Nézet-Séguin. That's Saturday, live on the Robert K. Johnson Foundation Metropolitan Opera International Radio Network.
4: Saturday afternoon at 1, made possible by the Perry and B.G. 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
0: I'm Steve Seal. Thanks for joining me. The Piano Trio in A Minor by Maurice Ravel is played here by the Lysander Piano Trio.

0: heard The Piano Trio in A Minor by Maurice Ravel. One of those great Ravel quotes that come with this piece. He wrote it in 1914, and then he said in a letter to a friend, "I've written my trio. Now all I need are the themes." He said something similar, I think, about Bolero, which was, "I've written a piece of music that contains no music." We heard the Lysander Piano Trio. That would be Itamar Zorman, Liza Stepanova, and James Kim. Yeah, chamber music by Maurice Ravel here on this Tuesday evening. I'm Steve Seal.
1: 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Did you know you can hear classical music all hours of the day and night on QED 89.3? 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
3: Hello there, and welcome to Exploring Music. It's Bill McLaughlin here. We are listening to Beethoven piano sonatas all week long, most of them taken from this wonderful recording made by Arthur Schnabel, and these recordings are marvelous. In yesterday's show, we wound up with two-thirds of the Pathetique Sonata, and I promised you we would get the finale, which is a lovely rondo. Here now is the finale of Beethoven's Sonata in C minor, Opus 13, which is nicknamed Pathetique. Here's Arthur Schnabel.

I love the way he ends that. He sets us up, those couple of pianissimo, timid, almost, entrances, and then furious at the end, triplets. Beethoven is a master of going back and forth between one emotion and the next, and there's a spot in the middle of this movement, which I love. He's actually doing two things at once. After a stormy first movement, a transcendent second movement, he's kind of a calmer third movement, and he also loves to have a chance to show off his skill at counterpoint. Check this out. Here's a little passage. It's marked piano and tranquilo, so soft and slow and calm.

see what he's doing? He's turned the counterpoint upside down. First he plays it this way. And then plus syncopations. He's playing with counterpoint like a kid. That Beethoven. We'll hear very little of that sense of humor in this next movement from the Piano Sonata No. 7 in D Major, Opus 10, No. 3. There's a movement marked Largo e Mesto. Largo is very slow, and Mesto is a kind of profound sadness. This is a big piece, almost 12 minutes long. It's just the middle movement of a piano sonata. But in this movement lurks already Schubert and, I think, some of the slow movements of Gustav Mahler. See what you think. Here's Arthur Schnabel playing Largo e Mesto. And I think after hearing such tragic music, we better do as Beethoven suggests and hear the little minuetto, the third movement. Here's Arthur Schnabel playing from the Piano Sonata in D, Opus 10, No. 3, the second movement, Largo e Mesto, and minuetto.

the charming, the ending. This is right around the time, 1798, in which Beethoven is releasing his first set of string quartets, the Opus 18 quartets, six wonderful quartets. And the piano sonatas and the quartets go together. You can hear Beethoven in a way, I think, using the piano sonata as a sort of laboratory for himself to try out some of these things. He has yet to write his first symphony. That's coming up next. So we just move from two movements of the piano sonata, Opus 10, number 3, Largo e Mesto, the big D minor brooding movement, and the charming minuetto that has echoes of Haydn. And now let's move to the first movement of his sonata in E major, Opus 14, number 1. This is 1801, same year as the first symphony, and there's a kind of clarity about the writing here that's remarkable. Once again, Arthur Schnabel, first movement, E major sonata, Opus 14, number 1.

pianissimo ritardando un pochettino, just a little tiny bit, slowing up at the very end. And there again, he's using that trick of invertible counterpoint, the music that came at first in the soprano. Now comes in the bass. And a great note. Again, yeah. Beethoven. Amazing intuition. Arthur Schnabel playing the first movement of the E major sonata. That is opus 14, number 1, music from 18.1. Time for one more movement from that E major sonata. It's a beauty, and it doesn't get played as much as some of the others. Here's the second movement, Allegretto. Once again, Arthur Schnabel.

0: another movement which just disappears. Piano, decrescendo, pianissimo, even softer, a couple of notes. And then Beethoven marks in a measure of rest with a fermata. The piece is not over after those last three notes. Time to breathe. It's composed in. You're tuned in to Exploring Music, and we are having a ball this week listening to wonderful recordings of Beethoven's piano sonatas, most of them drawn from this remarkable set, which was recorded by Arthur Schnabel, the great Austrian pianist, in the years 1932 to 38. Hard to believe the recordings made so long ago have been put in such wonderful shape so we can actually hear all of the clarity and the warmth of his playing. Drop us a line, write to us via our website, exploringmusic.org.
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0: I guess if a composer writes one or two really big hits in a lifetime, you ought to be satisfied. And with Mozart, there are so many. With Bach, there are so many. With Beethoven, there are quite a few, too. But we're coming up on one of the biggest ones now. Here's the first movement of the Moonlight Sonata, as played by Arthur Schnabel. Now, this will be interesting for some of you. Listen to the tempo. Just listen. We'll talk about it in a minute. Here's Schnabel playing first movement of the Moonlight Sonata.

Beethoven didn't call that sonata Moonlight. That title came from a poet. What Beethoven did call it is interesting. It's Sonata Quasi Una Fantasia. So sonata almost in the form of a fantasy. And Beethoven dedicated it to a beautiful young countess, Giulia Guicciardi. She had taken some lessons with Beethoven. I think he'd probably fallen for her. And she had the good sense to keep right on moving. Beethoven wasn't a great marriage prospect, as fascinating a fellow as he was. So what did you think about Maestro Schnabel's tempo in that Beethoven sonata? My guess is if you play the sonata yourself, or maybe even your kids have played it, because the first movement is not too hard, at least in the beginning. Forget the last movement. That is very difficult. But most people take Beethoven's marking, Adagio Sostenuto, which means slow and sustained. They take it very seriously, and they also have this romantic image. Here's this moonlight on the water. It's a dream. It's a fantasy. It suggests a slower tempo. Now, I have to say, I grew up with a much slower version of this. I better explain myself. I didn't start piano lessons as a kid until I was about 13 years old, but about 3 or 4 months in, it was playing I Was a Goner, and my pop very kindly brought home a recording of Rudolf Serkin playing 3 Beethoven sonatas. It happened to be Pathetique, Moonlight, and Appassionata, 3 of the big ones. So I grew up wearing this record out and absorbing a much slower version from Serkin of this Adagio Sostenuto, a very romantic version. And I think just for sentimental reasons and as a sort of salute to my old man who's gone now for putting me in the right direction, I'd like to hear that entire Serkin recording now. So as much as I love that classical version given us by Arthur Schnabel, let's hear the entire Moonlight Sonata as played by Rudolf Serkin.

animato e tempestoso, and then crescendo e incalzando. It should burn. That's the ending, as marked in by Beethoven. That was Rudolf Serkin playing the entire Beethoven Moonlight Sonata recording I pretty much memorized as a youngster. Well, it is wonderful to listen to these Beethoven sonatas with you. At my age, I mostly look at one sonata at a time. It's all I can handle, and some of them I can't handle at all after all these years. But I want to thank my friend Tim Page for recommending to all of us that we listen to this beautiful set of recordings from Arthur Schnabel. And that's what we're going to be doing for the rest of the week. Hope you can join us. We're moving ahead. 32 sonatas. We won't get through all of them, but we'll hit a lot of the high points. And there are a lot of high points. Okay, goodbye for now. I'll see you tomorrow.

0: Exploring Music is produced by Sydney Gillard at WFMT in Chicago and produced and engineered by Bill Sigman at Digital Island Studios here in New York City. Our production assistants are Ella Pinsloop, Eric Opland, Adela Skoronsky, and Weston Williams. Rebecca Neistat is the WFMT production and syndication manager. 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I'm Bill McLaughlin. 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

0: The Butterfly and the Flower by Fauré. Springtime music for sure. Timothy Rideout played viola, Jonathan Ware, piano.
1: This is Deborah Lou Harder for the Metropolitan Opera. Please join us as we close our season of live Saturday matinee broadcasts with the network premiere of El Último Sueño de Frida y Diego, The Last Dream of Frida and Diego by Gabriela Elena Franck with a libretto by Nilo Cruz. Isabel Leonard and Carlos Alvarez star as the iconic Mexican artists Frida Kahlo and Diego Rivera, who have an otherworldly reunion. The cast also features Gabriela Reyes as Katrina, guardian of the underworld, and Niels Wanderer as the actor Leonardo. Music director Yannick Nezet-Séguin leads the Met Chorus and Orchestra in this vibrant score. El Último Sueño de Frida y Diego, Saturday, live on the Robert K. Johnson Foundation Metropolitan Opera International Radio Network.
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0: Today is the 100th anniversary of the birth of the jazz giant, Miles Davis. And Miles is saluted, among a few other musicians, in this next piece by composer William Banfield. His Symphony No. 6 is one that begins with a salute to Leonard Bernstein, and you can certainly hear that in some familiar Bernstein quotes. But also there are hat tips to Duke Ellington, Dizzy Gillespie, and Sarah Vaughan. The individual movements are called, if Bernstein wrote it, in an Ellington mood, I'm dizzy over Miles, and someone said her name was Sarah. This is Alan Balter and the Akron Symphony Orchestra.

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0: The Dumbarton Oaks Concerto by Igor Stravinsky. Just the quintessential sound of that composer in one perfect 15-minute piece. And we heard it played by the ensemble known as The Knights, led by Eric Jacobson. I'm Steve Seal.
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1: It's a special night with Broadway stars Sutton Foster and Kelly O'Hara at Chautauqua, and you can be there. 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
0: A bad premiere can curse an otherwise good piece of music, and that was the unfortunate story behind Edward Elgar's Cello Concerto. The premiere in 1919 was a debacle because Elgar and the performers had been deprived of adequate rehearsal time. Since then, though, a lot of leading cellists from Pablo Casals on have performed the work in a concert and in the studio, but it started to really achieve wide popularity in the 1960s when a certain recording by Jacqueline Dupré caught the public imagination, and it's been core cello repertoire ever since. Ian Balsegev in this performance with Marin Alsop leading the London Philharmonic Orchestra.

0: The cello concerto of Edward Elgar. Ian Baltzegev was the soloist with the London Philharmonic Orchestra conducted by Marin Alsop. Next time on APM's Symphony Cast, Renaud Capuçon shares both of his celebrated talents as conductor and violin soloist with his Lausanne Chamber Orchestra in a gorgeous rarity by French composer Charlotte Sohi, the Violin Concerto by Schumann, and the Symphony No. 6, The Pastoral by Beethoven. I'm Steve Seal. That's next time on APM's Symphony Cast.
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0: The Wind Quintet by Geraldine Mucha, played there by the Prague Wind Quintet. Do you think you could conduct? What is all this arm waving about anyway? 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
3: Good morning. It's Wednesday. One more day of a chance of rain, and then we'll clear out. We'll have a chance of showers and thunderstorms today, a high of 78. Cloudy tonight, a low of 59, and then sunshine on Thursday with a high of 77. On QED, 89.3.

0: The Symphony No. 5 by Sergei Prokofiev, played there by the Cleveland Orchestra, conducted by George Sell.
1: It may be completely dark. It was a long day. Maybe you're still at it. Maybe you're not. The baby's awake, and so are you. You seek respite, comfort, companionship. It's the wee hours of the night. Who is up at this hour?

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0: from a Forest Service lookout tower on an isolated range in upstate Washington, where Morton Lauridsen worked as a young man, to one of the preeminent composers of American classical music, his Ave Maria with the L.A. 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
2: 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Clarinetist Anthony McGill, pianist Yefim Bronfman, along with Vilde Frog, James Ennis, and Daniel Mueller-Schott. I'm Jeff Spurgeon. 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
3: This week's Sunday at the Symphony, Sunday evening at 5 on QED 89.3. Good morning. It's Wednesday. One more day of a chance of rain, and then we'll clear out. We'll have a chance of showers and thunderstorms today, a high of 78. Cloudy tonight, a low of 59, and then sunshine on Thursday with a high of 77. On QED, 89.3.

0: English Suite Number 3 by J.S. Bach, performed by pianist Vladimir Ashkenazi, who has some advice for musicians who are just starting out. He says if you go for fame, if that's your idea of success, you'll probably have a problem throughout your career. As a young musician, Ashkenazi says if you go for fame and fortune, you're going to have issues. That is not what you should strive for in your musical career. But rather, the main goal you should have is to play the music well. And if you have a gift, if you have talent, develop that talent, play well, and share the music with others.
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4: Hi, I'm Melissa Culbertson from the City Parks Office of Special Events, host of Bach, Beethoven, and Brunch, and you're listening to The Voice of the Arts, Classical QED 89.3.
0: Väinö Raittio was a composer who gained popularity on the Finnish music scene in the 1920s. He was a part of a very small group of composers who wrote in this very cosmopolitan style, which at the time was really different from Finland's conservative national romanticism sound. In the later years of his career, as his music fell out of the spotlight, he would go back to those traditional forms. And that's when Raittio wrote this, Summer Scenes from Hamm.

0: Violinist Iselin Noski, along with the Handel and Haydn Society under conductor Harry Christophers, playing music by Haydn. That was his Violin Concerto No. 4. I'm Jalene Kahn. It's great to listen with you. Thanks a lot for being here.
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3: Good morning. It's Wednesday. One more day of a chance of rain, and then we'll clear out. We'll have a chance of showers and thunderstorms today, a high of 78. Cloudy tonight, a low of 59, and then sunshine on Thursday with a high of 77. On QED, 89.3.

0: The Suite from Orion and the Prince of Love by Florent Schmidt. Joanne Faletta conducted the Buffalo Philharmonic Orchestra. She says that composer might be the greatest French composer you've never heard of. Another French composer that you've definitely heard of, music by Maurice Ravel, is coming up in just a minute.
1: 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Rimsky-Korsakov's Scheherazade. You'll hear it on our next live broadcast of the Pittsburgh Symphony Orchestra. I'm Jim Cunningham. Join me as Gemma New, the music director of the New Zealand Symphony Orchestra, makes her conducting debut in Pittsburgh with Selina Fischer's Rain Phase. Plus, Stefan Jacqui plays the Korngold Violin Concerto. I'll speak with both backstage during intermission. The Pittsburgh Symphony, live Friday night at 7 on QED 89.3. 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
0: When he was 18, pianist Seongjin Cho moved to Paris and studied there for about 3 years. And he said that time really helped him to learn more about French composers and French music, composers including Maurice Ravel.
2: There are a lot of museums and a lot of paintings in Paris. It was so natural for me to experience and to see the French or European culture and European painting in Paris. So unconsciously, it helped me to interpret, and it became very natural for me, the French music.

0: The octet was a relatively new genre when Felix Mendelssohn wrote that music. There weren't a whole lot of pieces like that. We heard Academy Chamber Ensemble on Music Through the Night. Thanks for being here tonight. It's great to have your company. I'm Jalene Kahn.
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3: Good morning. It's Wednesday. One more day of a chance of rain, and then we'll clear out. We'll have a chance of showers and thunderstorms today, a high of 78. Cloudy tonight, a low of 59, and then sunshine on Thursday with a high of 77. On QED, 89.3.

0: Ballet music from Macbeth. That's by Giuseppe Verdi. Jose Sarabriere conducted the Bournemouth Symphony Orchestra on Music Through the Night. Still to come, a harp concerto and some solo piano music next in just a minute.
1: Just, I mean, beautiful. I think I heard somebody say it's of another time, and it truly is. I mean, the architecture and just riding around on the shuttle and looking at all the beautiful, beautiful cottages. It's been a lovely day. I would encourage anybody that has this opportunity to take it.
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0: Venezuelan musician Teresa Carreño was born in the 1850s, and she had a long career that spanned over 50-plus years, where she was known internationally as a concert pianist. She was also a singer and eventually composer and conductor. Here's a solo piano piece by Carreño called Basket of Flowers.

0: A harp concerto by François Boisdu. Antonio d'Almeida conducted the Monte Carlo National Opera Orchestra and harpist Catherine Michel.
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3: Good morning. It's Wednesday. One more day of a chance of rain, and then we'll clear out. We'll have a chance of showers and thunderstorms today, a high of 78. Cloudy tonight, a low of 59, and then sunshine on Thursday with a high of 77. On QED 89.3.

0: Nearly everything Ray Vaughan Williams did screamed England and his love for his country. And that piece included. It started out as six piano settings of popular English dances, and it was later orchestrated. Charterhouse Suite by Ray Vaughan Williams. Dahlia Atlas conducted the Israel Chamber Orchestra on Music Through the Night. A Beethoven violin sonata is coming up in just a minute, and then we'll hear some movie music still to come.
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0: Beethoven's Violin Sonata No. 8 is performed here by violinist Midori and pianist Robert McDonald.

0: Some music from the movie The Cider House Rules. Rachel Portman wrote that film score. She was someone who always wanted to work in film, and when she was in her early 30s, she got that chance, and she took it incredibly seriously and became incredibly successful in Hollywood. And then she left. She had made a name for herself in Hollywood. She saw that dream come true. And then she decided she didn't need it anymore. She's also written some original music, too. I'm Jalene Kahn, and I hope you're doing well tonight. It's always great to have your company. Thanks a lot for being here.
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3: Good morning. It's Wednesday. One more day of a chance of rain, and then we'll clear out. We'll have a chance of showers and thunderstorms today, a high of 78. Cloudy tonight, a low of 59, and then sunshine on Thursday with a high of 77. On QED, 89.3.
4: You know, there are so many different people who listen to me, and we've made records to keep them all happy. You know, we made a very good one with Cleo Lane and with Henry Mancini. Then I made really great concerto records, modern American flute concertos, Carl Philipp Emanuel Bach. And there's film music. So there's really something in there for everyone.
0: That's flutist James Galway, the living legend of the flute. And coming up, something for you. If you prefer your flute with a side of guitar. Galway plays with guitarist Kazuhita Yamashita. Music by a violin virtuoso. It's coming up in about a half an hour. Neil Thompson conducts the English Chamber Orchestra with music by Francisco Brega. Madrigal Pavana.

0: One of his few concert works, music by Nino Rota, who's famous for his film scores. That's his Concerto for Strings. We heard Orchestra of La Scala under conductor Riccardo Muti.
1: This is Deborah Lou Harder for the Metropolitan Opera. Please join us as we close our season of live Saturday matinee broadcasts with the network premiere of El Último Sueño de Frida y Diego, The Last Dream of Frida and Diego, by Gabriela Elena Frank, with a libretto by Nilo Cruz. Isabel Leonard and Carlos Alvarez star as the iconic Mexican artists Frida Kahlo and Diego Rivera, who have an otherworldly reunion. The cast also features Gabriela Reyes as Katrina, guardian of the underworld, and Niels Wanderer as the actor Leonardo. Music director Yannick Nézet-Séguin leads the Met Chorus and Orchestra in this vibrant score. El Último Sueño de Frida y Diego, Saturday, live on the Robert K. Johnson Foundation Metropolitan Opera International Radio Network.
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0: James Galway is called the living legend of the flute, and for good reason. He has sold over 30 million recordings, and really, in his catalog, there's something for everyone. He's performed on huge movie soundtracks like Lord of the Rings, and he's worked with huge superstars, Stevie Wonder, Joni Mitchell, Elton John. Galway has performed for popes and queens and presidents. And all this, if you ask him, he'll say he has not really mastered the instrument, but he gets a kick out of trying.

0: The rest of the day is yours to explore. At 8 p.m., it's the Sutton and Kelly concert in the open-air amphitheater with the Chautauqua Symphony Orchestra. After the concert, hop on the bus for your trip back to Pittsburgh. 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
1: Alexander Borodine worked on an opera for 2 decades, and he didn't finish it before he died. You see, Borodine was not just a musician, but a scientist. He really only wrote music in his free time. From that opera that was finished by other composers, this is a collection of dances from Borodine's Prince Igor.

0: Polovtsian Dances from Prince Igor by Alexander Borodin, performed by Royal Liverpool Philharmonic Orchestra and the Liverpool Philharmonic Choir under conductor Charles McCarris.
1: This is the Composer's Datebook for May 27th. I'm John Burge. On today's date in 1992, during the bloody civil wars that shattered the former Yugoslavia, a hand grenade was thrown into the midst of a bread line in Sarajevo. 22 people died. To most around the world, it appeared to be just one more senseless act of violence amid the thousands of such acts that took place in that unhappy part of the world. One Sarajevo resident thought otherwise. At 4 o'clock every day after the incident, despite the danger, Vedran Smilovic, a cellist with Sarajevo Opera, went to the site of the bombing in full evening dress and played his cello in memory of the dead. A New York Times reporter wrote of the cellist's moving act of courage and faith in art and humanity, and the world took notice. The English-born composer David Wilde read about the cellist while riding in a train in Germany. "As I sat in the train, deeply moved," Wilde later recalled, "I listened, and somewhere deep within me, a cello began to play a circular melody like a lament without end." That theme developed into a piece called The Cellist of Sarajevo, dedicated to Vedran Smilovic, and which cellist Yo-Yo Ma was soon performing around the world. Composer's Datebook is produced by APM, American Public Media, in conjunction with the American Composers Forum, reminding you that all music was once new.

WQED FM in Pittsburgh, WQEJ in Johnstown, 67 degrees, and rain coming down, some light rain right now. It's going to be a rainy day, 20% the chance of rain off and on this afternoon, and then we'll have some clear blue sky on Thursday, Friday, and Saturday with temperatures in the mid-70s, 76 on Thursday, Friday 78 degrees. 27th day of May, we near the end of the month. Jim Cunningham with you. Rimsky-Korsakov and his Maid of Skoff Overture. This is Vasily Sinaisky and the BBC Philharmonic on Classical QED.

Nikolai Rimsky-Korsakov. We don't have the opera very often, but there is the overture to The Maid of Pskov with the BBC Philharmonic and Vasily Sanaisky. 9 minutes after 6 o'clock. 67 on our way to a high of 79 this afternoon with a chance of rain, 20% this afternoon. This morning, 60%. And we'll have a high of 76 on Thursday, Friday 79, and 77 on Saturday. Our music is made possible in part with your support and the help of the Spanos Group of Raymond James, providing professionals and corporate executives with financial advice since 1980. For information about the Spanos Group of Raymond James, 844-545-2259, Raymond James and Associates Incorporated, member New York Stock Exchange, SIPC. Now some rain is coming down, and it will be drying out for sure over the next several days. We look forward to that blue sky. Pirates had a beautiful evening last night, 12-1 over the Chicago Cubs. We have one more with the Cubs, do we not? And the Penguins announced that Yevgeny Malkin had signed a one-year contract, so we'll see him on the ice again next season. Here's the Grand Serenade No. 2 from Johann Nepomuk Hummel. It's Consortium Classicum to play it on Classical QED.

0: Johann Nepomuk Hummel and his Grand Serenade, the second one from Consortium Classicum. 6:30 in the morning on the 27th day of May, and 67 degrees with some light rain. The rain should stop. It's certainly drying out by tomorrow, and we'll have blue sky on Thursday, Friday, and Saturday. Some pushback to the idea of closing some Pittsburgh public schools yesterday. Dozens of speakers urged the board to vote against the closings. The vote will take place today, I believe, and the plan includes permanently closing Baxter, the Student Achievement Center, the Friendship Montessori School, Fulton Pre-K through 5th, Morrow, McKelvey, Spring Hill, Wolseley, Manchester Pre-K through 8th grade, and several schools would shift to different buildings. Others would see grade reconfiguration to the 9 to 12 model, the 9th grade through the 12th grade model. Post-Gazette has a story by Megan Tomasik in today's paper with the speakers who voted against. They say the board should vote against closing. We're open for business, and you are here, and I am grateful for it. Thank you so much for supporting the station during this early hour and for being here. It is wonderful for certain. In a moment, Antonio Vivaldi.
1: The Tales of the Arabian Nights, Rimsky-Korsakov's Scheherazade. You'll hear it on our next live broadcast of the Pittsburgh Symphony Orchestra. I'm Jim Cunningham. 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Plus, Stefan Jacqui plays the Korngold Violin Concerto. I'll speak with both backstage during intermission. The Pittsburgh Symphony, live Friday night at 7 on QED 89.3.
0: Always fun, and I hope to see you at the hall. Often there's a lively scene at the stage door with members of the orchestra greeting fans, heading across the street to the Cultural District garage. Antonio Vivaldi now, and a concerto with the Ensemble La Serenissima. It's Adrian Chandler conducting.

on Facebook about it. She had worked for Marie Toro early on in her career, and she said she hopes that the corporate community in Pittsburgh will step up and do a bit more. She praised Marie Toro's efforts to support the scene. And, of course, Classical QED 89.3 is a constant supporter of public theater, civic light opera, city theater, all of the arts through our Voice of the Arts reporting. We'll keep an eye on it and see what comes next. Manuel de Falla comes next, his three-cornered hat. This is the arrangement that Reza Zweifel made for the Burning River Brass of Cleveland, Classical QED.

0: Manuel de Falla, the three-cornered hat with the Burning River Brass, based in the Cleveland area. 7 o'clock, this is WQED-FM Pittsburgh, WQEJ Johnstown, WXTC in Greenville at 67 degrees. And we have some rain this morning. Temperature will be on the rise to 79, and the rain should be drying out by late afternoon. Tomorrow, 76, and Friday, 79 with sunshine. Saturday, too. 77 degrees and sunny blue sky. 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
0: It will be a wonderful day. You should go. Treat yourself. Take someone along. You'll have a good time, I guarantee you. Now, it is music by Sibelius. This was recorded by Lauren Mazel and the Pittsburgh Symphony with Julian Rocklin. But here we have Baba Skrid and the Tampere Philharmonic Orchestra, Sibelius Serenade for Violin, number 1 on Classical QED.

Jean Sibelius and that serenade. There are two. This was the first one, and it was the violinist Baiba Skrid and the Tampere Philharmonic of Finland. Classical QED 89.3. Jean Sibelius on this Wednesday morning with a few raindrops, and the high this afternoon close to 80 degrees will be in the upper 70s. And the rain will dry out by evening tomorrow, the next 3 days. Lots of sunshine. Looking forward to it. Here is Maurice Ravel. This is the pianist who is on the faculty at Columbia University of New York. She's been teaching there for a dozen years. Chun Wang, and a competition winner. She was 2017 the 59th Jian International Piano Competition in Andalusia in Spain. She was one of the winners there, and here she is from her CD on the Naxos label. Chun Wang, Classical QED 89.3.

Chun Wang and the Ravel Fountains, Jeu d'eau, classical QED, 16 past 7 o'clock on a wonderful Wednesday. Yes, we have the Pittsburgh Symphony on the air tonight at 7 o'clock and this morning at 8:30 with support from the Spanos Group of Raymond James. 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Stephen Banks makes his debut with the Tomasi Concerto for alto saxophone. 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Brahms now. This is the Gypsy Rondo from the Piano Quartet, and it's Daniel Hope with the violin. He's joined by his colleagues Wu Han playing the piano, David Finkel cello, Paul Neubauer playing the viola, members of the chamber music series at Lincoln Center.

members of the Chamber Music Society of Lincoln Center, with Daniel Hope playing the violin and the Gypsy Rondo by Johannes Brahms. It's 25 minutes by past 7 o'clock, and you want to pass by the concert taking place in Coriopolis on Sunday, Love and Loss in Music, with Chuck Cohen, baritone. Brian Sable will play the piano. You will hear liturgical music, Broadway favorites, operatic items. This is the Chuck Cohen who served as Temple Emmanuel cantorial soloist for many years in the South Hills on Bower Hill Road, and also worked in the Pittsburgh Public Schools. He was in charge of the psychologists there. Coriopolis United Methodist Church is 1205 Ridge Avenue in Coriopolis this coming Sunday, and the performance will take place at 7 p.m. Chuck Cohen with Brian Sable, piano. Speaking of the singing world, Thomas Douglas has posted on Facebook that he has cleaned out his office at Carnegie Mellon University. It was called the Dugout at the School of Music and the School of Drama. Officially closed. On to the next chapter, he says. And the academic year having closed his final opera workshop, and thousands of students who've passed by singing. It's a tribute to his students in his Facebook post. Thomas Douglas. We had several interviews with Thomas that Anna conducted in this past year, and we look forward to hearing his work with the Bach Choir in his final season there over the next 12 months. Kyle Stametz. This is a concerto for cello, the second one with the Prague Chamber Orchestra, and Christian Benda plays the cello.

Karl Stamitz and the Cello Concertos, this one in A from Christian Benda and the Prague Chamber Orchestra. Christian played the cello and conducted. It's now 12 minutes before 8. The sky a bit overcast this morning, and it'll be sunny the next 3 days, so hang on. We'll have a high in the mid to upper 70s, and the rain is with us off and on through the day today, but should be gradually less likely, 20% this afternoon. Jim Cunningham with you. We have the news that Daniel Harding will take over as music director of the Los Angeles Philharmonic. Gustavo Dudamel, it is hoped, will return from time to time. And we will not easily have the return of Samuel Magid, the concertmaster during Sir George Schulte's years in Chicago. He is gone at age 94, having served 35 years in the first chair of the Chicago Symphony Orchestra. Amazing violinist here, Augustin Hadelic, who will be touring with the Pittsburgh Symphony at the end of the summer. This is Pablo Sainz-Villegas playing the guitar to accompany Augustin. We have the long, mournful gypsy air and the happy dance at the end that Pablo de Sarasate wrote. Zugoynerweisen.

0: Oh, it was amazing. Augustin Hadelijk and his gypsy airs, the Zigeuner Weisen, Pablo Sanz Villegas accompanying him on the guitar. Of course, the best recording is Andre Previn and the Pittsburgh Symphony and Itzhak Perlman. This is a good one, that's for sure. We'll look forward to hearing his Barber in Vienna, Hamburg, and the Concertgebouw in Amsterdam on tour in September. September 2nd at the Elbphilharmonie in Hamburg, Germany. Then September 7th at the Concertgebouw in Amsterdam, and the 9th at the Concerthaus in Vienna. Augustin Hadelijk and Manfred Honig with the Barber Concerto. Rain coming down, but it will stop. And it was a nice evening last night for the Pirates, who won 12-1. Chicago will have another matchup this afternoon. This evening, 6:40, the game begins at PNC Park. The Pittsburgh Symphony presents an All-American program June 12th and 14th, led by Maestro Manfred Honeck. The PSO performs Copland's Lincoln Portrait, where Abraham Lincoln's words appear in a powerful orchestral setting, narrated by Academy Award-winning actor F. Murray Abraham. The program also includes Bernstein's Chichester Psalms with the Mendelssohn Choir of Pittsburgh and John Adams' The Wound Dresser with baritone Matthias Gerne. Part of BNY Classics. Tickets at pittsburghsymphony.org.
1: Andres Franco recently returned to City of Asylum to serve as the organization's executive director. QED's Jim Cunningham ventured over to their campus to chat with him about the return.
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0: Eastern European Songs on the way June 9th with one of the artists in residence at City of Asylum. And Hugo Cruz will take part in the evening. It's a free presentation, and those events are all live streamed from City of Asylum too. That's 7 o'clock on the 9th of June, just one of multiple happenings. On June 8th, the Damon Young That's How They Got You paperback release, and there's a Stories Club Story Slam behind closed doors on the 2nd of June, City of Asylum on the north side. Albert Lortzing and his Undina Overture. Lortzing has completely disappeared from American opera houses, but still turns up once in a while in Europe. He was a huge figure in the 19th century. He lived until 1801. This is June Merkel and the Malmö Opera Orchestra with Lortzing's Undina Overture.

Albert Lortzing, his Undina Overture from June Merkel and the Malmö Opera Orchestra of Sweden. It's 11 minutes after 8 o'clock. A new play this weekend from Spencer Carson Byam. He has Whistleblowers on stage at Three Stories, which is on Liberty Avenue downtown. That's 937 Liberty Avenue. The first performance is tomorrow evening at 7, then Friday and Saturday. Five employees at a fictional aerospace company are forced into a mandatory empathy course as part of a week-long leadership training event. Whistleblowers, written and directed by Spencer Byam Carson. And it's this weekend, Thursday, Friday, and Saturday. We'll have more on that before the week is out. Spencer's promised to stop by and say hello and give us the complete rundown on it. Lots of good things going on. Today, you can catch the members of the Pittsburgh Symphony will perform in Squirrel Hill in the Libraries program. There are two presentations left. Tonight at 5 p.m., that's the Squirrel Hill Library on Forbes Avenue. And then in June, they'll be in Beachview on Broadway Avenue on the 27th. Mark your calendar. They've all been terrific, the members of the Pittsburgh Symphony in the Libraries. Wilhelm Friedemann Bach now, a symphony, and it's Helmut Miller-Bruhl with the Cologne Chamber Orchestra on Classical QED.

0: son of Bach, Wilhelm Friedemann, and his Symphony for Strings with Helmut Müller-Brühl and the Cologne Chamber Orchestra on Classical QED. Rain coming down fairly steadily during the last hour, but it will be drying out, and we'll have three beautiful days with blue sky and sunshine. Just hang on for it. Talk about beautiful days. Chautauqua on July 2nd or the 25th. Two trips by bus from 4802 Fifth Avenue in Oakland. We take off around 9 o'clock in the morning. We're there at noon for the lunch and the concert in the evening.
1: It's a special night with Broadway stars Sutton Foster and Kelly O'Hara at Chautauqua. And you can be there. 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
0: Both buses more than halfway full. We are looking forward to having you on board those special days. The 2nd for the Broadway evening, the 25th for Karl Orff's Carmina Burana. Franz von Suppe and a light cavalry overture from Manfred Honig. He'll be back in just a couple of weeks. This Friday night we have Gemma New for the live broadcast. She will be appearing for the first time all the way from New Zealand. And Stefan Jankiw playing the Korngold Violin Concerto with its cinematic melodies that accompanied Errol Flynn and the great stars of the silver screen. That's this weekend, Friday and Sunday. There's a 360 concert on Saturday night. Lincoln Portrait on the 12th of June brings Manfred Honig back. We'll have Appalachian Spring on the 19th of June to wrap up the season. The Lord of the Rings will be screened, St. Vincent with the Pittsburgh Symphony. And tonight at 5, you can catch members of the orchestra at the Squirrel Hill Carnegie Library. That is this evening. There are two performances left in the library series. Here's the Von Suppe, and don't forget the broadcast tonight at 7 o'clock, complete concert with Manfred Honig and the orchestra.

Franz von Suppe and the Light Cavalry Overture. It was Manfred Honeck and the Pittsburgh Symphony Orchestra. We'll have Manfred back in just a couple of weeks to lead the end of the season. Tonight you'll hear him on the radio at 7 p.m. with one of the Thanksgiving concerts, the most recent one with the appearance of Stephen Banks making his debut in the Tomasi Concerto for Alto Saxophone. Strauss waltzes, polkas, 7 o'clock tonight with Manfred Honeck on the radio with the support of the Spanos Group of Raymond James and Samuel and Judith Spanos. 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Bringing you this Friday evening the live broadcast of Gemma New and Scheherazade. We'll be on the air at 7. Concert starts at 7:30 at Heinz Hall. And music by Selina Fischer, her Rain Phase, and Korngold's Violin Concerto with Stefan Jakiv. Stefan's on Facebook and Instagram explaining the movie themes and how exciting the entire score is, with the lush romantic writing. Was a Yasha Heifetz vehicle originally, the Korngold, and the tunes from some of the scores that he wrote for Hollywood included. That's this weekend, Friday and Sunday, with the Pittsburgh 360 concert featuring Stefan Jakiv violin on Saturday evening at 7:30. George Gershwin now, and we have been celebrating all month long the Jewish American Heritage Month. Gershwin, from a Jewish family with the klezmer influences, all kinds of Jewish references in his writing. Here he is with the Baltimore Symphony Orchestra and Maran Alsop. This is Jean-Yves Thibaudet and the Variations on I Got Rhythm. George Gershwin.

George Gershwin and the Variations on I Got Rhythm from the Baltimore Symphony Orchestra, Jean-Yves Thibaudet and Marin Alsop. We're going to have the rain around till noon. Even the 11 o'clock hour, it'll start to dry out, but the afternoon looks dry and the high will be 78. It is 68 degrees right now. National Senior Health and Fitness Day. So get out and walk abroad on the great green earth. Get your 10,000 steps in, or 200, whatever, with your WQED-FM umbrella until 11, and then after that it'll be nice and dry, and then the 3 days of sunshine to follow. 27th of May is the birthday of the British composer Thea Musgrave, the birthday of Joachim Raff, we hear from him once in a while, and Alavé from the opera world. Tchaikovsky finished his Capriccio Italien on this day in 1880. Violinist Ernst Wallfisch. Henry Kissinger's birthday. I had a chance to interview Henry. I asked him about Nixon in China. He said he hadn't seen it, but that he thought it was despicable just the same. Otherwise, he didn't like it. That was John Adams' opera, which portrayed Henry in a less than favorable light. Dee Dee Bridgewater from the jazz world has been in town for Manchester Craftsman's Guild. Jazz flutist Bud Shank today. Ramsey Lewis was right here at 4802 Fifth Avenue to work with us on a series of programs that we produced with the Manchester Craftsman's Guild. That was great fun. It was nice to have Ramsey, who loved classical music. He did a set of variations on Bizet's Carmen, among other things. What a day. So glad to celebrate with you. Beethoven and a rondo for violin with Vadim Repin and Riccardo Muti. It's the Vienna Philharmonic Classical QED.

0: Beethoven and the Concerto for Violin, the Rondo with Riccardo Muti and the Vienna Philharmonic, Vadim Repin playing the violin. Elim Chan has been named music director of the San Francisco Symphony Orchestra, and Majette points out that some people in social posts are saying she's too young, but Riccardo Muti was one of the men conductors who were appointed at her age. We'll look forward to having her next season at Heinz Hollins, the new music director of the San Francisco Symphony, Elim Chan. Daniel Harding in California, too. He's going to be at Los Angeles for the foreseeable run post Gustavo Dudamel. 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
2: I love it. Of course, many conductors love it. It's a concerto for orchestra, in a sense, most certainly featuring whether it's the trumpet solo, but it's not just the beginning where the trumpet shines, it's all through the symphony, or it's the solo horn in the rondo, in the third movement. It really does showcase an orchestra in the most thrilling ways possible.
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0: The Tales of the Arabian Nights, Rimsky-Korsakov's Scheherazade. You'll hear it on our next live broadcast of the Pittsburgh Symphony Orchestra. I'm Jim Cunningham. Join me as Gemma New, the music director of the New Zealand Symphony Orchestra, makes her conducting debut in Pittsburgh with Selina Fisher's Rain Phase. Plus, Stefan Jaki plays the Korngold Violin Concerto. I'll speak with both backstage during intermission. The Pittsburgh Symphony, live Friday night at 7 on QED 89.3. And tonight, Manfred Honig on the air with the debut at Heinz Hall of Stephen Banks playing the Tomasi Concerto for alto saxophone. That's this evening at 7 o'clock, live on Friday. Pirates had 15 hits yesterday. It was a big night for the Chicago Cubs matchup. 12-1, Pirates winning it. They have another chance to get three in a row and a sweep tonight at 6:40. The rain stops by noon. And we're looking forward to a great Wednesday, this 27th day of May. Seungjin Cho is on the air with the Pittsburgh Symphony from Heinz Hall, from, I should say, Carnegie Hall. Then we had the Heinz Hall back-to-back double play on Sunday evening. Here's Seungjin playing Mozart. He was sensational with the Rachmaninoff at Carnegie Hall in New York. Here he is with the piano sonata, Kerschel 281 in B-flat.

0: Oh, Mozart from that Deutsche Grammophon CD with Seongjin Cho and the Piano Sonata number 3. This was the B-flat major. Also has the Yannick Nézet-Séguin Chamber Orchestra of Europe recording of the Piano Concerto number 20 in D minor. 17 minutes after 9 o'clock, Whistleblowers, a new play from the New Product Company with Spencer Byam Carson. It's Thursday, Friday, and Saturday at the Three Stories Theater on Liberty Avenue downtown, 937 Liberty Avenue, written and directed by Spencer Byam Carson. Story of today. We're looking forward to a conversation with Spencer a little bit later today, so we'll get the story for you on Voice of the Arts. Thanks so much for tuning in. The rain will stop by noon. We're going to have a high temperature in the mid-70s, perhaps upper 70s, later today, and then the sunshine the next 3 days. QED Sustainers, Chautauqua Institution, a summer community built around dialogue, cultural experience, and connection across perspectives. 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
1: Italy was an important cultural center even during the Baroque era. 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
0: Cellist Zild Bailey, who is last in town for Chamber Music Pittsburgh. By the way, they have a concert over at City of Asylum. Chamber Music Pittsburgh is working in mid-June, so check the City of Asylum website for that event. But here's Zild Bailey playing the Haydn Cello Concerto No. 2 with the Philharmonia Orchestra. Robin O'Neill conducts.

Franz Josef Haydn and his Cello Concerto No. 2 from Robin O'Neill and the Philharmonia Orchestra. The soloist, Zuhal Bailey, on Classical QED 89.3. Best of Broadway coming to the Palace Theatre in Greensburg with the Westmoreland Symphony Orchestra Chorus and soloists, all the hits, Rodgers and Hammerstein, Carousel, Sound of Music, King and I, South Pacific, Oklahoma, and more. High energy, Daniel Meyer, always high energy. Great singers. This coming Saturday, 7:30, the Palace Theatre in Greensburg, the best of Broadway. Now, don't forget the library concert, Squirrel Hill, this evening. That's 5 o'clock with the Pittsburgh Symphony members who are doing chamber music in the libraries. The next to the last free presentation. And they'd love it if you'd register in advance so they know how many people to expect, but I'm sure they wouldn't turn you away if you can squeeze into the library this evening. And then we have a live broadcast with the orchestra on Friday night. The Selina Fischer Korngold Rimsky-Korsakov program with Scheherazade live on the air at 7. Here is Franz Richter, his symphony with fugue, Matthias Baumert, the London Mozart Players on Classical QED 89.3.

0: Franz Richter and his symphony, the 29th, with Matthias Baumert and the London Mozart Ensemble on Classical QED, WQED-FM in Pittsburgh, WQEJ Johnstown, WXTC in Greenville. Our music is supported in part by the Spanos Group of Raymond James, offering financial planning for our region since 1980. For information about the Spanos Group of Raymond James, 844-545-2259, Raymond James and Associates Incorporated, member New York Stock Exchange, SIPC. The sky's brightening. It's going to be drier this afternoon. In fact, the rain should stop in the next hour. Expecting 79 degrees today, and then sunshine Thursday, Friday, Saturday, and Sunday, and the high in the mid to upper 70s. Don't forget the library tonight with the symphony members in Squirrel Hill. That's at 5 o'clock. Whistleblowers, with Spencer Carson Byam's new play, opening downtown tomorrow. Check it out on his website and stay right here.
1: This is the Composer's Datebook for May 27th. I'm John Burge. On today's date in 1992... during the bloody civil wars that shattered the former Yugoslavia, a hand grenade was thrown into the midst of a bread line in Sarajevo. 22 people died. To most around the world, it appeared to be just one more senseless act of violence amid the thousands of such acts that took place in that unhappy part of the world. One Sarajevo resident thought otherwise. At 4 o'clock every day after the incident, despite the danger, Vedran Smilovic, a cellist with Sarajevo Opera, went to the site of the bombing in full evening dress and played his cello in memory of the dead. A New York Times reporter wrote of the cellist's moving act of courage and faith in art and humanity, and the world took notice. The English-born composer David Wilde read about the cellist while riding in a train in Germany. "As I sat in the train, deeply moved," Wilde later recalled, "I listened, and somewhere deep within me, a cello began to play a circular melody like a lament without end." That theme developed into a piece called The Cellist of Sarajevo, dedicated to Vedran Smilovic, and which cellist Yo-Yo Ma was soon performing around the world. Composer's Datebook is produced by APM, American Public Media, in conjunction with the American Composers Forum, reminding you that all music was once new.

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2: 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It stars Isabel Leonard, Carlos Alvarez, Gabriela Reyes, and Niels Vanderer, conducted by Yannick Nézet-Séguin. That's Saturday, live on the Robert K. Johnson Foundation Metropolitan Opera International Radio Network.
3: Saturday afternoon at 1, made possible by the Perry and B.G. 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
0: A capable violinist himself and thoroughly familiar with trend-setting Italian models, Bach undoubtedly wrote much more chamber music than what has survived. He tended to favor the solo sonata, sticking with what he knew. He elaborated on that a bit by inventing what's known now as a trio sonata, creating a true partnership, or played as a duet. Violin Concerto No. 1 by Bach. It's Tom Coltman here conducting the Amsterdam Baroque Orchestra. Monica Huggett is the violinist.

0: That was Bach's Marvelous Violin Concerto No. 1. Ton Koopman conducted the Amsterdam Baroque Orchestra with Monica Huggett, the violinist.
1: 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I'm Steve Seal. That's next time on APM's SymphonyCast.
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0: Symphony No. 3, the Rhenish First Movement, Robert Schumann composed that. Simon Rattle conducted the Berlin Philharmonic.
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0: Franz Liszt, ending with a single note. Not like him, is it? That's the Forgotten Waltz number 1, played by Andre Watts.
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0: You know, you think it would just be enough to know you've done enough work that your national government wants to make your birthday a national holiday. You'd say, huh, I've arrived. And so Sibelius had. But when it came to celebrating his 50th birthday, which was on December 8th, 1915, the Finnish government said, we are going to make this a national holiday. By the way, bring something, like a symphony. And he did. He started working on his symphony number 5. And it was just... really so well received. He was financially secure at the time, so he didn't need, you know, a lot of recognition. But people did love the original form. He revised it again in 1916 and again as late as May of 1918. Here is the Symphony No. 5 with the Minnesota Orchestra led by Osmo Vanska.

0: When the Minnesota Orchestra recorded the Sibelius Symphonies, it got all kinds of awards and great reviews. That was the Minnesota Orchestra, led by Osmo Vanska, the Symphony No. 5 in E-flat by Sibelius.
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0: This is music from Vienna, the Vienna Johann Strauss Orchestra, led by Willy Boskowski. They were a very popular pairing for many, many years in Vienna. This is Franz Lehár's music. It is Gypsy Love. Ooh.

0: Music by Franz Lehár, performed by, as I said, the much-loved combination of the Vienna Johann Strauss Orchestra, which I do believe, if I recall, their history is basically players out of the Vienna Philharmonic. They're led by Willy Boskowski, who was a fine concertmaster and violinist himself. And that was Gypsy Love, Zigeunerliebe, by Franz Lehár, whose best-known work probably is The Merry Widow. And it's really interesting. I was looking at his page on Wikipedia, and his mustache definitely changed style over the years. Check it out. It's rather amusing. I'm Lynn Werfel. Thank you so much for joining me.
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2: 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Rimsky-Korsakov's Scheherazade. You'll hear it on our next live broadcast of the Pittsburgh Symphony Orchestra. I'm Jim Cunningham. 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

0: Music by Italian composer and critic and writer and conductor Ferruccio Busoni, his comedy overture, the Rome Symphony Orchestra, led by Francesco Lavecchia.
1: Violinist Maxim Vengerov has invited world-class colleagues to play Brahms quintets in Carnegie Hall, and you're invited too. 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I'm Jeff Spurgeon. 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
3: Hi there, it's Bill McLaughlin of Exploring Music, and I want to thank my old friend Tim Page for recommending a set of recordings by Arthur Schnabel of the Beethoven Piano Sonatas. Schnabel was the first person ever to record all 32 sonatas, and that's what we're going to be doing all week long, listening to Schnabel play Beethoven. As Tim Page says, it's great to fall in love again. Weeknights at 9 p.m.
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0: This is music by Prokofiev. He actually put together in this suite music he had written before, like some recent works from stage and screen, the opera War and Peace, which was completed in the early 1940s, but hadn't yet premiered when he came up with his waltz suite. Also, the stage premiere of Cinderella happened in 1945. Music from that is also in here. So anyway, without further ado, here is the waltz suite by Sergei Prokofiev with the Sao Paulo Symphony, led by Marin Alsop.

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2: 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It was written the year she died in 1953 for solo piano and later was orchestrated by William Grant Still, Dances in the Canebrakes.

0: Music by Florence Price, one of her last works, done in 1953, the year she died, and that was Dances in the Canebrakes with the Chicago Sinfonietta, and that was orchestrated by William Grant Still after her death, although they don't quite know what the friendship, the relationship professionally was between the two. That's
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2: 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He performed music of Bach and Buxtehude at St. Paul Cathedral on July 30th, 2023. Chris Keenan on the WQED Organ Series, Sunday night at 10 on QED 89.3.
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0: You know, I realized when I saw this movie, even though I was very much an adult and a mom, I was still a horse girl at heart. There's some great scenes in Dances with Wolves, and for me, many of them involve horses. It was a big hit for Kevin Costner's first time out of the box as producer, writer, director, and star. That's a lot to take on. John Barry's music from Dances with Wolves later this hour.

0: I remember learning as a kid that the intriguing thing about the sound of the cello is it has the same range, more or less, as human voices. So that's perhaps why it sounds rather familiar and comforting. Alyssa Weilerstein, the cellist, and Anna Polonsky, the pianist, the Rondo in G minor by Dvorak.
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0: This is a Haydn symphony now, the conductorless Orpheus Chamber Orchestra agreeing on the finer points of the symphony number 81 by Haydn.

A Haydn Symphony, number 81 in G major, played by the Orpheus Chamber Orchestra. It's a special night with Broadway stars Sutton Foster and Kelly O'Hara at Chautauqua, and you can be there. Time is running out for you to sign up for our trip to see this show that pays homage to icons of stage and screen, Julie Andrews and Carol Burnett, on Thursday, July 2nd. 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This is Elgar's Serenade for Strings. Now, there's an orchestra in Antwerp that was given credit for the professional premiere. But the first time the world heard this music, it was done by an orchestral ladies class where Elgar was teaching. Yeah, but they didn't really get credit for the real, sort of the real deal. The Serenade for Strings in E minor here, played by the Strings of the Royal Philharmonic, led by Pinchas Zukerman.

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1: 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This performance features three world-renowned tenors, Greg Kunde, John Osborne, and Pittsburgh's own Victor Cardamone, in a program of selections associated with Plácido Domingo, Luciano Pavarotti, and José Carreras. Conductor Christopher Franklin leads the orchestra. The event includes a post-performance reception, Sunday, June 28th, 3 p.m. at Carnegie Music Hall, 4400 Forbes Avenue in Pittsburgh. 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Good afternoon. Pleasure to be with you. I'm Anna Singer, and this is Classical QED 89.3 Pittsburgh and QEJ 89.7 Johnstown. It is 73 degrees. It feels warmer, though. I think the humidity is around 66 or so. It's a little muggy out there, so there's the possibility of some showers and thunderstorms, probably between 3 and 4 today. Our high, 78. Mostly cloudy tonight, a low of 58, and then all of that's going to clear out, and it's going to be sunny and beautiful tomorrow, a high of 75. Same for Friday, Saturday, and Sunday, even Monday and Tuesday right now. No rain in our forecast except for this afternoon, possibly this evening. We have support today from listener members and the Shadyside Presbyterian Church. Celebrate the season with the Pittsburgh Camerata's Welcome to Summer, Music from Britain and Beyond, featuring music of the British Isles and the premiere of Michael Markovsky's Wanderland, the Neighbor's Anthem. Wednesday, June 3rd, 7 p.m. at Shadyside Presbyterian Church. More at pittsburghcamerata.org. Well, Lerner and Lowe wrote about the invisible city of Brigadoon, where they tried to keep everything as it was. What we're going to hear is the legend of the invisible city of Kitesh and the maiden Fevronia. While Rimsky-Korsakov was writing his libretto to the tale of Tsar Sultan in the music, they came up with this idea, Belsky and Rimsky-Korsakov, and the city became invisible when it was attacked by the Tatars. So this is an opera. It was completed in 1905. We're going to hear the suite from Nikolai Rimsky-Korsakov's Invisible City of Kitesh with Naimi Arvey and the Scottish National Orchestra.

0: Selections from Nikolai Rimsky-Korsakov's The Invisible City of Katesh, an opera, and Naomi Yarvey with the Scottish National Orchestra on Classical WQED-FM 89.3 Pittsburgh and WQEJ 89.7 Johnstown.
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0: 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Sir Alexander Gibson with the Scottish National Orchestra. This is one of the overtures by Sir Edward Elgar, Froissart.

0: Sir Edward Elgar, and an overture called Froissart, Sir Alexander Gibson, and the Scottish National Orchestra. We're going to Chautauqua. Hope you'll join us.
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0: I'll be going. I'm really looking forward to this concert. I remember having that album of Julie Andrews and Carol Burnett back when I was, knee-high to a grasshopper, a wee thing. And I'm sure it's going to be fabulous. Sutton Foster and Kelly O'Hara at Chautauqua, July 2nd. Ian Brown is the trumpeter. Paul Archibald is the trumpeter. Ian Brown is the pianist with the Nash Ensemble. And they are playing the septet in E-flat major of Camille Saint-Saëns.

do love that piece. And we don't hear it that often. The septet in E flat major that really features the trumpeter, who was Paul Archibald. Ian Brown was playing the piano. And members of the Nash Ensemble, Camille Saint-Saëns, on classical WQED-FM 89.3 Pittsburgh and WQEJ 89.7 Johnstown, on HD1 and WQEDFM.org, the voice of the arts in Western Pennsylvania. It is a cloudy afternoon and 73 degrees right now, maybe a shower or two between 3 and 4, and then tonight we'll drop down to 58. For the next several days, Thursday, Friday, Saturday, and Sunday, sunny and temperatures around 75 to 78. It's going to be some beautiful weather to look forward to. Thanks so much for tuning into Classical QED 89.3, which is supported by the Spanos Group of Raymond James, offering financial planning for our region since 1980. For information about the Spanos Group of Raymond James, 866-916-RETIRE. 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Stephen Huff now is featured in this piano concerto. It's number 3 by Johann Nepomuk Hummel. Bryden Thompson conducts the English Chamber Orchestra.

0: Johann Nepomuk Hummel, the third piano concerto in B minor. Stephen Hough was the soloist, and Bryden Thompson conducted the English Chamber Orchestra on classical QED 89.3. 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
1: 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The program also includes Bernstein's Chichester Psalms with the Mendelssohn Choir of Pittsburgh, and John Adams' The Wound Dresser with baritone Matthias Goerne. 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

0: Tchaikovsky and his Capriccio Italien with Andrew Litton and the Bournemouth Symphony Orchestra.
1: The Tales of the Arabian Nights. Rimsky-Korsakov's Scheherazade. You'll hear it on our next live broadcast of the Pittsburgh Symphony Orchestra. I'm Jim Cunningham. 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The Pittsburgh Symphony, live Friday night at 7 on QED 89.3.

Alan Menken's Beauty and the Beast, with Long Long playing piano, Robert Ziegler conducting the Royal Philharmonic Orchestra on classical WQED-FM 89.3 Pittsburgh and WQEJ 89.7 Johnstown. 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Fair skies, 74 degrees. While it says fair, it still looks pretty cloudy to me. And then mostly cloudy tonight. We'll drop down to 58. And then for the next several days, sunny skies. Tomorrow's 75, 78 on Friday, 75 again on Saturday, and 76 on Sunday. No rain in the forecast at the moment, but we know that that can change very quickly. It's a pleasure to be with you this afternoon. We have Cartellieri this hour, a little bit of Lucas Foss. We begin with the oboists Anthony Camden and Allison Alti, a concerto a cinque for two oboes with John Giordatis conducting the London Virtuosi Albinoni.

0: We heard Tommaso Albinoni and a concerto a cinque for two oboes and strings with John Georgiadis and the London Virtuoso. Anthony Camden and Allison Alti were our soloists on Classical QED 89.3.
1: I'm Deborah Lou Harder for The Met. Join us for the network premiere of El Último Sueño de Frida y Diego, Gabriela Elena Frank's vibrant opera about an otherworldly reunion between the iconic Mexican artists. It stars Isabel Leonard, Carlos Alvarez, Gabriela Reyes, and Niels Vanderer, conducted by Yannick Nézet-Séguin. That's Saturday, live on the Robert K. Johnson Foundation Metropolitan Opera International Radio Network.
0: Saturday afternoon at 1, made possible by the Perry and B.G. Morrison Fund of the Jewish Federation of Pittsburgh. We have César Franck now. These are four short pieces with Douglas Bostock and the Bohemian Chamber Philharmonic.

César Franck and four short pieces, Douglas Bostock conducting the Bohemian Chamber Philharmonic on Classical QED 89.3. 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Cartellieri now, Bohemian composer. We're going to hear his Symphony No. 4 with Gernot Schmalfuss and the Evergreen Symphony Orchestra.

0: That was Antonio Casimir Cartellieri and his Symphony No. 4 with Gernot Schmalfuss and the Evergreen Symphony Orchestra.
1: It's just, I mean, beautiful. 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It's been a lovely day. 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
0: Here is from

That's the Allegretto from the Quintet in C of Franz Schubert, featuring cellist Ofra Harnoy. 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Celebrate the season with the Pittsburgh Camaradas Welcome to Summer, music from Britain and beyond, featuring music of the British Isles and the premiere of Michael Markovsky's Wanderland, the neighbor's anthem. Wednesday, June 3rd, 7 p.m. at Shadyside Presbyterian Church. More at pittsburghcamarata.org. Partly cloudy skies. We never saw that rain happening between 3 and 4. 74 at the moment, and tonight mostly cloudy. A low of 58. It'll be sunny on Thursday, and the next 6 days sunny and mid-70s as our temperature. We start with Josef Suk. This is a quartet for piano, violin, viola, and cello, and members of the ensemble Domus. Violin Kirsha Ostowitz, violist Timothy Bolton, cellist Richard Lester, and Susan Tomes playing the piano.

0: The son-in-law of Antonín Dvořák, Josef Suk. And we heard a quartet for piano, violin, viola, and cello played by the Ensemble Domus. Violin Kirsche Ostowitz, violist Timothy Bolton, cellist Richard Lester, and pianist Susan Tomes on Classical QED 89.3 with support today from our QED sustainers and the Pittsburgh Symphony.
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0: 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Rossini. Here is the ballet music from the opera William Tell, Antonio de Almeida and the Monte Carlo National Opera Orchestra.

0: Rossini from the opera William Tell, Guillaume Tell. We heard the ballet music and Antonio de Almeida conducting the Monte Carlo National Opera Orchestra. This evening at 7, you can hear the Pittsburgh Symphony with Jim Cunningham as your host.
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0: And you can hear the PSO tonight, but we'll be live on Friday evening with Jim as your host. And it is Scheherazade, the Korngold Violin Concerto. It's going to be a great evening, and we'll bring it to you live here on Classical QED 89.3. 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The performance takes place Saturday, May 30th at 7:30 p.m. at the Palace Theater in Greensburg. More information at westmorelandsymphony.org or 724-837-1850. Usually we hear about Gerard Schwartz conducting the Seattle Symphony Orchestra, and he's also a trumpeter. Here, he is a composer. He composed Above and Beyond back in 2012, and he's conducting the U.S. Marine Band in his piece.

That is the U.S. Marine Band and Gerard Schwartz conducting his piece, Above and Beyond, a piece that was written in 2012 and heard on Classical, QED 89.3. A little bit of Gershwin now. We'll start with selections from Girl Crazy.

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0: 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And this week, Julie Amacher talks with members of Time for Three and soprano Joyce DiDonato about music inspired by Emily Dickinson, written by Kevin Putz. And here, Joyce talks about how No Prisoner Bee is very relevant today.
4: No prisoner bee, if liberty herself abide in thee, our title track. It's nine words. That poem is nine words. And boy, can we digest that today and say, what does that look like? And is that true for me? And is it true for you? And is it true for them or not? It's what great art is called to do, which is make us reflect on ourselves and our place in the world.

0: Gorgeous music from this week's New Classical Tracks with Julie Amacher, composed by Kevin Putz and performed by the ensemble Time for Three and soprano Joyce DiDonato. From Emily, No Prisoner Be, that was Hope is the Thing, and before that, If I Can Stop One Heart from Breaking and No Prisoner Be.
1: 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Rimsky-Korsakov's Scheherazade. You'll hear it on our next live broadcast of the Pittsburgh Symphony Orchestra. I'm Jim Cunningham. 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

0: Eliyahu Imbal conducting the Frankfurt Radio Symphony Orchestra with Overture, Furent, and Skochna from The Bartered Bride by Beatrix Smetana.
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Hereinspaziert. Come on in. It's Pittsburgh Symphony Radio. Coffee House, a gathering place where artists, writers, and thinkers meet to exchange ideas and linger over a cup of Wiener Melange. The elegant cafes of Vienna foster the city's intellectual and musical life. Café Central, once frequented by Freud and Trotsky, Café Sperl, and Café Landmann, where you could find Johannes Brahms. They're still there, preserving that timeless spirit of conversation and creativity. I'm Jim Cunningham. You can't see me, but I'm wearing a tuxedo-style jacket, a white dress shirt, a black bow tie, and a long white apron tied neatly around the waist. Polished black shoes and my discreet professional manner will complete the feel. Look who's at the door. The music director of the Pittsburgh Symphony, Manfred Honeck, and his friend, the saxophonist Stephen Banks. Shortly, you'll hear them with a concerto by Henri Tomasi. And just as if it's New Year's Day, Johann Strauss favorites. The overture to Die Fledermaus, Hail to Hungary, The Emperor Waltz, The Hunting Polka, Firefest Polka, and Radetzky March. Be light of heart. The Czech has been covered by the Spanos Group of Raymond James. The Spanos Group has been providing financial planning advice since 1980. For more information about the Spanos Group of Raymond James Financial Advisors, 866-916-RETIRE. 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

To begin, Carl Maria von Weber, the overture to The Marksman, Der Freischütz. First heard in 1821, capturing the mystic world of hunters, forests, and fate, love and the supernatural collide here. In Der Freischütz, Carl Maria von Weber gave voice to a new national spirit, music of folklore, faith, and dark magic, still fun 2 centuries later. The Marksman, Der Freischütz, the Pittsburgh Symphony, Manfred Honeck.

The Overture to Der Freischütz by Carl Maria von Weber, The Marksman, Free Shooting Bullets, the Pittsburgh Symphony conducted by Manfred Honeck. The music was heard in the first season of the Pittsburgh Symphony, conducted by Frederick Archer in 1896. You heard the magic bullets being cast in the haunted forest of the Wolf's Glen. In the end, the lovers win. According to Donald Gout, in The Short History of Opera, it is the quintessence of romanticism in music. The Heinz Hall premiere of Henri Tomasi's Concerto for Alto Saxophone, featuring Stephen Banks, is next. Tomasi's blend of French lyricism, rhythmic energy, and jazzy modern flair, a celebration of the alto saxophone voice. Henri Tomasi finished the concerto in 1949. It was written as an assignment exam piece for the Paris Conservatory, dedicated to the celebrated saxophonist Marcel Mule, who gave the first public performance. There are two sections, Andante and Allegro, and Gyration. The second movement's title hints at its swirling, spinning character. The soloist, Stephen Banks, holds a bachelor's degree in saxophone performance with a minor in jazz studies from Indiana University at the Jacobs School of Music. He has a master's in saxophone performance from Northwestern University, the Beenan School of Music. Stephen Banks was the first saxophonist to win first prize at the Young Concert Artists' Susan Wadsworth International Auditions. Henri Tomasi, his Concerto for Alto Saxophone, Stephen Banks, and the Pittsburgh Symphony Orchestra.

0: Playing the saxophone, Stephen Banks. It was the first time Manfred Honeck accompanied a saxophonist. He led the Pittsburgh Symphony Orchestra in music by Henri Tomasi, the concerto for alto saxophone. Stephen Banks is known not just as a performer, but he is a composer. He's an advocate for expanding the repertoire and increasing diversity and inclusion in classical music. Among the traditions of the Thanksgiving concert in Pittsburgh is the introduction of a young artist. This year, Stephen Banks, born in 1993. He has appeared with the Cleveland Orchestra, the Montreal Symphony, and the Colorado Symphony, and many others. On this first meeting in Pittsburgh, it is clear Stephen Banks has passed the audition. Hines Hall wants to hear more.
1: The Lord's Prayer.

0: The Lord's Prayer, Stephen Banks' own arrangement of the music written in 1934 by Albert Hay Malotte, the American pianist, organist, and composer. He also wrote film scores for Walt Disney, including the music for Ferdinand the Bull. Stephen Banks wrote his encore at the Lord's Prayer in the highest range of his instrument. He said, "My grandfather was a minister, and this song reminds me of him. The Lord's Prayer is very hopeful in nature and also unites many of us." More from Stephen Banks is on the way from Pittsburgh Symphony Radio. We'll hear his Come As You Are for tenor saxophone in a world premiere from Pittsburgh. Next, favorites from the Johann Strauss family. They start with Die Fledermaus. I asked Manfred Honeck about his experience playing the Vienna New Year's Day concert at the Musikverein, home of the Vienna Philharmonic.
1: Actually, I started 1983 to 1991, so it's 8 years. But I played also 2 years before I got this contract as a violinist in Vienna Philharmonic as well, as a substitute.
0: Here's Manfred Honeck to conduct Die Fledermaus, The Bats, by Johann Strauss Jr.

0: The overture to Die Fledermaus by Johann Strauss, his first big theatrical masterpiece, written in 43 days. The story of mistaken identity, the glittering balls of Vienna, joie de vivre, and the world of champagne and schlag. Manfred Honeck told me he remembers well the Vienna New Year's Day concerts he played.
1: Absolutely. So I remembered Lauren Marcel, Riccardo Muti, Claudia Abbado. For me, it was also wonderful to sit here in the Heinz Hall and knowing that Lauren Marcel, under his patent, I played a New Year's concert and a lot of other concerts in Vienna on the tour. And I'm one of the successor of Lauren Marcel. It actually touches my heart enormously. It was fun to play this music in Vienna. We have had the same fun as we have here in Pittsburgh.
0: Manfred Honeck next conducts Hail to Hungary, the Hungarian cities of Buda and Pest on the opposite sides of the Danube, 150 miles downriver from Vienna, were the birthplace of the resurrection against the Habsburg rule in 1848. The revolt was put down, but the Emperor Franz Joseph sensed change was in the air. Vienna and Budapest became the two capitals of the Austro-Hungarian Empire. The Strauss brothers Edward, Josef, and Johann Jr. were invited to open a new Redoutensaal as the main concert hall in Pest, and for that occasion, Johann wrote the Hail to Hungary polka. Hail to Hungary, music by Johann Strauss Jr., the Pittsburgh Symphony, Manfred Honeck conducted.

Ayen. Welcome, Hungary. And now, some music from the great Italian composer Giacomo Puccini. He is perhaps best known for his romantic operas, Madame Butterfly, La Bohème, Tosca, and all these wonderful operas. And this year, all over the world, orchestras and opera houses are celebrating the legacy of this great artist. And here is now the beautiful, one of my favorite, the intermezzo from Act 3 of Manon Lescaut.

The orchestral bridge between the opera's second and third acts, Giacomo Puccini pours all the drama of Manon and Des Grieux, their tumultuous love, into the music you just heard, tender memories, rising desperation, and the storm of fate gathering around them. The Intermezzo from Manon Lescaut by Puccini with the Pittsburgh Symphony and Manfred Honeck. Leaving Puccini's drama, we're light of heart in this 17th Thanksgiving concert of Manfred Honeck. Johann Strauss Jr. contributed the music to the spring concert of 1867, the year he'd written the Blue Danube. The polka, Opus 319, Light of Heart by Johann Strauss Jr.